Yeah. Can I talk to you for a minute? Look. All I did was look. Why you tripping? Look. Check this out.

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0: Say what?
1: Cause it can't be fake. This ain't no game. You gotta be with me for real. Cause it's real out here.

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Way I'm looking at you, whatever. Keep looking at me. Just scared now, right? Don't feel me, baby. It's just testing.